0: was in the race.
1: It's definitely right. Like, he's cruising for cruising.
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I said you look so fine that I really want to make you mine. 4, 5, 6, come on and get your kicks. Now you don't need a

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1: You know, I was wondering, you know, if she could keep on, because the force, it's got a lot of power, and

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gonna come with me because you look so fine that I really wanna make you mine. I said you look so fine that I really wanna make you mine. Four, five, six, come on and get your kicks. Now you don't need a